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0: Appreciate y'all. We know you're busy, so thanks for hanging out with us anytime you get the radio on.
1: And we start the show off every day with the Kickstart call. So let's go to our first call. Who's this?
2: Hi, this is Sharon.
0: Sharon checking in. Sharon's my grandma's name.
1: Sharon.
0: It's a great strong. Aww. It's a great strong name for a great strong lady. What you up to today, Sharon?
2: So, totally random question. Hear me out.
0: Oh, gosh.
2: No, it's not scary, I promise. But am I the only person who thinks Luke Combs could literally sing the entire phone book and make it emotional and make me emotional?
1: Oh, man.
0: That
1: yeah.
0: dude. But it's funny because early in his career, he was already good. But now it's like his songs, his storytelling, his songwriting, like.
1: Well, like this latest album he put out, there's so many songs on it. And I feel like it's a roller coaster because you cry to some of them. Some of them are like, oh, my gosh, I want to go out and party. And then it's just that's how he is. It's cool.
0: The guy really went from like a great artist to an elite artist with this album.
1: I agree.
0: I dig it.
1: Yeah.
0: Now I want next time I'll tell you what, just for you, next time Luke Combs is in the studio, we're going to have him sing the phone book.
2: That would be great.
3: Number one for new country. Because only real people can say y'all correctly. Guaranteed.

0: Happy Dolly Day!
1: Yay!
0: Celebrating little 925.
1: Get it? Love it. Yes.
0: 925.
1: Yeah, nine. I get it.
0: We're in Nashville. A lot of cool things have happened throughout Nashville, especially down here, downtown Lower Broadway.
1: Mm-hmm.
0: But if you look online, a lot of different places are celebrating Dolly Day.
1: Yeah, like fireworks, people all in pink. It's so cool.
0: So if you celebrated Dolly Day, you can share that with us. Get up on our Instagram at Wayne D and Tay. We got some cool stuff out of Music City for you to check out on there too.

0: Friday from Music City. We got to get you plugged in. Got some massive stories, Tay. What up?
1: All right, I've got some fun Dolly news, but then I also have news about a giant festival happening tomorrow.
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0: It's the latest news straight out of Nashville. 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
1: All right, so while some country fans are considering bypassing the VMAs, there's at least one reason they may want to tune in. Okay, that's happening this Sunday. Kacey Musgraves is going to be doing a Dolly Parton tribute. How cool is that?
2: This Sunday?
1: This Sunday,
2: that's
1: yeah.
2: That's going to be wild.
1: I know, VMAs, MTV.
2: Can't wait.
1: Yeah, it's going to be awesome. Also, so many other country artists are up for nominations,
2: I wonder, because Kacey Musgraves is performing in Nashville Sunday night.
1: Mm-hmm.
2: So I wonder if MTV is going to be like, we go to Nashville live, Kacey Musgraves.
1: Oh,
2: that
1: that's
2: would be
1: a good
2: crazy.
1: Point.
2: Now Tay wants to go to that show even more.
1: Yeah, I do. All right, next. So speaking of Dolly Parton, there's new music coming from a rather like unexpected source. U2, you know the band U2?
2: Yeah.
1: They just announced their upcoming 16th studio album called Carnival de Luz.
2: Yeah.
1: De Luz. Right? I think I said that right.
2: It's funny because Tay will tell you she's 0.7% Hispanic. It doesn't sound like it now, does it?
1: I'm like 0.07%.
2: Yeah,
1: okay,
2: exactly.
1: Anyway.
2: Call them 007.
1: Yesterday, they just came out with the news that they're going to feature her vocals on one of their tracks.
2: Oh, that's beautiful. I love that. Heck yeah.
1: All right. And some sad news for our friends at the Global Citizen Festival. Looks like they had to cancel the festival this weekend.
2: The incoming. It's funny because like some people are like, oh, it's not going to be that bad. And some people are like, oh, no, it's could be pretty bad.
1: Yeah.
2: Weather's supposed to get pretty gross up there. So if you can hear us, if you listen to us in the Northeast, be safe.
1: Yeah.
2: Be safe tonight for the weekend.
1: It's supposed to be a big one, though. Lainey Wilson was going to be there. Yeah. Shaboozy and a whole lot more, obviously. Well, but hopefully they can, you know, maybe reschedule. We'll see, though.
2: We'll definitely be thinking about y'all.
1: Yeah. That's your iHeartCountry Roundup with Tay.
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0: And we appreciate y'all hanging. It is Feel Good Friday. It's Wayne D. Tay, and we celebrate the awesomeness that is your stories. 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When you get on our page, you just hit the microphone button, okay? Tay, what's yours?
1: I'm feeling good about it being Dolly Day. Yep. I love opening up social media and there just being like so much positivity, so much love for Dolly. I wish that it could be like this every day on social.
0: Yeah, not much negativity when I open. Like I'm even scrolling now. I'm like, nope. A lot of happiness.
1: Yeah.
0: I am in a good mood because the NHL season is here. I love hockey.
1: Yeah.
0: It's one of my favorite times of the year. Football, hockey, let's go. So that's mine. If y'all got, you're listening right now and you're like, well, hey, I'm excited because I just quit a job that I've been sitting at complaining about for the last 5 years.
1: Okay.
0: Go for it.
1: Yeah, there you go.
0: We want to hear your story. 1-877-367-4432.
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0: Hey, Saturday night, gonna be a big old party. Ooh. What?
1: It's gonna be fun.
0: No, it's gonna be awesome. Kenny Chesney joins us. That's tomorrow night, 7 o'clock right here for iHeart Country House Party.

0: What an awesome way as Luke Bryan took the stage in Nashville, just last night?
1: Yeah.
0: To confirm American Idol's coming back for another season with all the same crew.
1: Yeah, Carrie, Lionel, even Ryan Seacrest.
0: That's going to be nuts. We'll get that up on our Instagram, @WayneDeAntay. You want to check it out? Hold up.

0: and we appreciate you hanging out. We're talking Feel Good Friday. If you want to chime in, 1-877-367-4432. 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
1: I'm feeling good about taking some time for myself this weekend.
0: Let's go.
1: Now that it's slowly cooling down, I can spend more time outside.
0: Listen, ooh, yeah. The temperature change throughout the country, clutch.
2: Sounds nice, yeah. Clutch. Fall time is here. Woo!
0: Yeah, because let me tell you, I'm about over summer.
2: Yeah.
0: We are here. I need hoodie season just to wrap its arm around me.
2: Same.

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Hey, it's Wayne D. Tay. So excited. Kenny Chesney is our guest. Saturday night. Don't want to miss out. Kenny, Saturday night. Going to be hanging out right here with iHeart Country House Party and Jelly Roll now.

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0: 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We'd love to hear from you. You're up first. Danielle, go ahead.
1: I'm feeling good about the hard work I put in this week. It's nice to see everything coming together.
0: You know what? There is something positive about, like, look at job well. It's like the dad that stands on the lawn and goes,
2: It's a satisfying feeling.
0: Exactly.
2: Yeah.
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0: Hey, congrats to Kenny Chesney, whose new album is out today, a week from today. Another big old star in country music, Miranda Lambert, dropping a brand new album called Crisco. 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

0: Number one for new country.
1: He's a ranch hand in a pinch, man. 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Cause she's a gold digger with a quick trigger. A cast iron skillet swinging lid flipper. 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
1: It's time for positivity on Dolly Day. Tay, what up?
2: Oh, you know the little Hot Wheels cars?
1: Yeah.
2: Well, they're bringing so much joy to this children's hospital, and it's all thanks to his family.
1: Get some more of that in just a couple of minutes from right now with In the Field.

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0: Need a reason to smile? Wayne, D, and Tay are hitting you in the feels.
1: There is a family who recently donated hundreds of Hot Wheels cars. You know, the little play cars? They're so cute, but they donated them to burn patients at a hospital in honor of their son who had passed away when he was 8 years old. He died from an ATV accident back in 2023. Well, the donation was organized through a toy drive where Derek's mom actually works, but she says that the effort helps promote burn safety awareness and provides comfort to kids receiving treatment. The family has also made similar donations to other burn units all across their state. This is pretty awesome. That's your In the Feels.
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0: 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It continues. Want to reach out, 1-877-367-4432. Jim wanted to celebrate his feel good. Whatever your good news is, we want to hear. Jim, go ahead, bud.
1: Newest addition to the family just got out of Children's Hospital. He's doing great, and his mother should be out of the hospital very soon.
0: That's so good, sweet, man. Thank you for sharing that with us. You want to be a part of the conversation? 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

0: moving on. 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
1: Yeah, this shouldn't be in liquid form.
0: It's disgusting. 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

0: And I'm sure at some point in life you've tried cream soda and maybe you loved it. 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
1: Yeah, I feel like they're really popular right now, too. 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Well, now Kraft Mac and Cheese has jumped on board. They want to come out with a KD cream soda, which they're saying it's combining like the traditional cream soda, but mixed with like the flavors of mac and cheese.
0: I'm out.
1: Ew.

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Morgan Wallen got Bin by Now. What's up? It's Wayne D and Tay. So excited for the weekend. 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It's after 11 o'clock, latest from Parker McCollum. The song is called Killing Me.

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0: We're celebrating Feel Good Friday. Weekend is here. Tay's excited for that. I'm excited for the NHL season. Big hockey fan. What are you feeling good about, Michael?
1: I'm feeling proud of my kids today. They're growing up to be such amazing people, and I couldn't be happier.
0: Hey, listen, aww, amen to kids growing up.
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2: Yay!
1: Celebrating little 925.
2: Get love it? It. Yes.
1: 925.
2: Yeah, nine. I get it.
1: We're in Nashville. A lot of cool things have happened throughout Nashville, especially down here, downtown Lower Broadway.
2: Mm-hmm.
1: But if you look online, a lot of different places are celebrating Dolly
2: Day. Yeah, like fireworks, people all in pink. It's so cool.
1: So if you celebrated Dolly Day, you can share that with us. Get up on our Instagram at Wayne D and Tay. We got some cool stuff out of Music City for you to check out on there, too. You always

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1: So I guarantee that we've never seen Brad Paisley in this form.
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1: All right, so while some country fans are considering bypassing the VMAs, there's at least one reason they may want to tune in. Okay, that's happening this Sunday. Kacey Musgraves is going to be doing a Dolly Parton tribute. How cool is that?
2: This Sunday?
1: This Sunday,
2: That's going to be wild.
1: I know, VMAs, MTV.
2: Can't wait.
1: Yeah, it's going to be awesome. Also, so many other country artists are up for nominations,
2: I wonder, because Kacey Musgraves is performing in Nashville Sunday night.
1: Mm-hmm.
2: So I wonder if MTV is going to be like, we go to Nashville live, Kacey Musgraves.
1: Oh, that's a good point.
2: Now Tay wants to go to that show even more.
1: Yeah, I do. All right, next. So speaking of Dolly Parton, there's new music coming from a rather like unexpected source. U2, you know the band U2?
2: Yeah.
1: They just announced their upcoming 16th studio album called Carnival de Luz. Right? I think I said that right.
2: It's funny because Tay will tell you she's 0.7% Hispanic. It doesn't sound like it now, does it?
1: I'm like 0.07%.
2: Yeah, okay, exactly.
1: Anyway.
2: Yesterday
1: they just came out with the news that they're going to feature her vocals on one of their tracks.
2: Oh, that's beautiful. I love that. Heck yeah.
1: All right. And some sad news for our friends at the Global Citizen Festival. Looks like they had to cancel the festival this weekend.
2: The incoming. It's funny because like some people are like, oh, it's not going to be that bad. And some people are like, oh, no, it's could be pretty, pretty bad.
1: Yeah.
2: Weather's supposed to get pretty gross up there. So if you can hear us, if you listen to us in the Northeast, be safe.
1: Yeah.
2: Be safe tonight for the weekend.
1: It was supposed to be a big one, though. Lainey Wilson was going to be there, Shaboozy, and a whole lot more, obviously. But hopefully they can, maybe reschedule. We'll see, though.
2: We'll definitely be thinking about y'all.
1: Yeah. That's your iHeart Country Roundup with Tay.
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7: 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Show number 1723 is on right now. I'm your host, Granger Smith. Happy to tell you it's officially the weekend. Welcome to Saturday, y'all. I've got some good news on the way to read for you. I've got a whole bunch of good country music to play for you. I've also got some national news. Ann Hudson keeping up with your favorite stars out there in Nashville. All this here because the weekend is what we're celebrating together. 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
1: Man, it is late at night, early morning Saturday. 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I appreciate you hanging out. 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
1: Good morning, Granger. This is Richard out of Kentucky. I haul automotive parts in the middle of the night from Kentucky up to Columbus, Ohio. Thank God that you're on the radio, and your inspiration and your joy that you share with us. God bless you on your new book and your new journeys in life. Keep God first, and we'll go a long way. Have a wonderful day.
0: Hey, Richard, thank you so much for that encouragement. That means a lot.

0: 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Ann Hudson coming in with the latest Nashville updates. And what do you have for us today?
1: Oh, this is kind of cool, Granger. Did you see Dasha is taking fans back to where it all started? And you're going to be able to watch from home. I've got that story coming up in your Nashville news next.

0: 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It's Ann Hudson.
1: So Dasha is heading home for a special live stream concert. It's called Breakthrough Live, Dasha at Dusk. It'll stream on September 30th from the Madonna Inn. Dasha says it's a full circle moment because it's where she first fell in love with music. She's also teasing a lot of new music that she says that she's been dying for fans to hear. You'll be able to watch that show live on Dasha's Twitch channel. So Colt Ford is canceling the rest of his 2026 shows after learning his injuries from last month's tour bus crash were more serious than originally thought. He says he'll need additional surgery after badly injuring his shoulder. It's just another setback after several major health battles in recent years, but Colt says that he plans to be back on the road next year. And in the meantime, he's been working on new music that he hopes to get out to fans soon.
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9: 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I'm your host, Granger Smith. This is After Midnight. I've got this question. What is it in your life that concerns you? Taking your phone calls, putting you on the air. 866-607-8383. Plus, Earl Dibble Jr. is coming in here to give us another week of Dip 'em and Pick 'em. Hang tight. 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
1: 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Going to the phone lines right now. I want to put you on the air. 866-607-8383.
2: Hey, Granger. You just posed a question on air, bud, about what concerns me. I would say the biggest thing that concerns me is disappointment in myself and disappointing others. I'm a perfectionist by nature. I've always strived to be the best at everything, and somehow it never measures up inside. Everybody else always seems pretty pleased with my results, or else, you know, seems pleased with me as an individual, but somehow that disappointment is always there in oneself. What would your thoughts be on how you can reconcile that within oneself? It'd be interesting to hear it. Have a good night, buddy.
1: Yee. Thank you for the call, man, and thanks for being so vulnerable in this. It's truth that you're speaking. A lot of us are perfectionists. A lot of us worry about disappointment. And let me this could be a very long answer, and it won't be. Instead, let me give you a piece that to let you chew on for a second. Our hearts are anxious and restless and worrisome and perfectionist, and they will continue to be so until we place our hearts into the hand of the one who made it.
3: Hey, Granger, this is the first time I've ever called in. So your topic for the night is, what is the thing that wakes you up at night? So I am a mom to a girl, autistic son. He is high functioning, he's able to talk, but he does have behaviors, and he can be a lot for somebody who's not his mom and dad. And so what wakes me up at night is thinking about who's going to take care of him if something happens to mom and dad, or even just one of us, because it's a two-man team. And really, it's kind of a three-part as well, because everything right now is currently high. So, you know, if we can't take care of ourselves and keep ourselves healthy, you know, who's going to do that? You know, how are we going to take care of ourselves? I know I can't be the only special needs parent here, so who worried about these things, and it does keep us up at night.
1: Yeah, thank you for the call. And what you're going through as a mom is something I cannot understand. But my heart does go out for you, and I understand the gravity of what you're saying. And this is why humans forever in history have been tribal people, communal people, people that gather together and live life alongside each other in groups. This is what tribes have always done. And somehow now in 2026, we think we are independent and we could live away from each other. We could live our own lives and, you know, climb our own ladders. And we live separate from family, separate from our close friends. And I'm not blaming you, you know, as you call in and tell me your story. I'm saying more so you're a product of our culture. What we've done, we have separated ourselves from each other and our community. And so the answer has always, to your question, there have always been special needs kids, right? But the answer has always been, well, our tribe will raise the kid. Our community will raise the kid. Our church will raise the kid, you know. It's not until now that we go, it's just me. Who else would do it? That's a very American, very 2026 question. And I sure appreciate you bringing it up. And I'm so sorry you're in this situation.
4: 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Let's change that.
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1: It's time for Dip'em and Pick'em with Earl Dibbles Jr. on After Midnight. After
2: Midnight. Week 4 of college football is here, and we got 3 big games to talk about. Up first, the Texas Longhorn Steers is heading out there to Knoxville to take on the Tennessee Volunteers. Way back when they got together, them Volunteers came to Texas to fight for their independence. This time, it's for a number one place in college football. And if they smart, hey, I don't think Tennessee volunteering to help out them Longhorn Steers, none. It's time they warm up that voice and sing Rocky Top, winner, Tennessee. Up next, Oklahoma Boomer Sooners is heading into the hedges in Atlanta, hunting for Ugga and them Bulldogs. It seems them Sooners got a good defense, and ain't nobody been able to run the ball on offense. And you got to have an offense to score points, you know. Or maybe they'll just have to do that on defense, too. Shoot. Hey, Ugga, you always at least drop one per year, and I think this is it. Boomer. Last one. Texas M&Ms is heading to Death Valley to take on Lane Kiffin's Kitty Cats at LSU. You know Lane went back to his old team that he left and lost? Shoot. M&Ms lost to Kentucky, too, so both teams got something to prove. Last year, M&Ms went on primetime just like they're doing this year, and they emptied out the whole stadium because they whooped them so bad. Same thing's going to happen again. Winners, M&Ms.
0: Yeah, yeah.
1: Dip'em and Pick'em with Earl Dibbles Jr. For more, follow us on Instagram at After Midnight Granger Smith.
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7: Hey, thanks for starting your Saturday here with me on After Midnight, y'all. I know, it's officially the weekend, and I'm Granger Smith, your host. I've got some things I want to talk about that went down on this day in history coming up, plus some Nashville news with Ann Hudson. Have you heard? Well, she's going to fill you in. A lot to discuss here in the middle of the night, you third shifters working on a Saturday. I'm glad you're with me.

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Big 95.5, number one for new country. It was on this day that we had the first televised presidential debate. Do you know who that was between? Hang on, we'll talk about that, plus some other things that went down on this day in history, coming up in two songs.

0: loves talking about history, and he's even got the diploma to prove it. 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
1: On this day, September the 26th, 1820, the famous frontiersman Daniel Boone passed away. 1957, West Side Story opened in Broadway in New York City. 1960, JFK and Nixon faced off in the first ever televised presidential debate. 1962, The Beverly Hillbillies premiered on CBS. 1969, The Brady Bunch premiered on ABC. Also in 1969, The Beatles released their album Abbey Road. Some famous birthdays include actress Olivia Newton-John, actress Linda Hamilton, tennis star Serena Williams, and actor Jim Caviezel. Those are just a few things that went down on this day in history.
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Thank you for listening to After Midnight. 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
1: Some say we're old-fashioned. We like to say we were raised right. This is After Midnight with Granger Smith.

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1: Hey, Granger, this is Brett. Just on my way home from night shift, 12 hours. Figured I'd call and say good morning. Have a great day.
0: Brett, I appreciate you, brother. Thank you for calling.

0: Big 95.5, number one for new country. Stick around. Ann Hudson is coming up with the latest buzz from Nashville. And give us a tease of what you got coming up.
1: I always love when a superstar stops by, Granger. You know this. And Luke Bryan is going to talk to us about what he does in his spare time when he's not touring and promoting albums. What's he up to? That coming up in your Nashville news next. Wait.

0: 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It's Ann Hudson.
1: Luke Bryan, so busy with your music career. What do you do in your spare time?
2: I've got all this going on, and then I've got a son playing football and really doing well, and I've got a 16-year-old that just got his driver's license and is driving. Oh, praise the Lord, he's okay today, but he's driving around. So life interweaves in and out of these different things, and you just, my thing is just try to find happiness all along the way.
1: Hey, what kind of a car does Luke Bryan's 16-year-old get for a birthday?
2: They both wanted, like, vintage pickup trucks.
1: Yeah.
2: But vintage pickup trucks don't have airbags. They don't have rollover airbags
1: protection.
2: And
1: yeah,
2: stuff like that. So Tate is driving, you know, those Lexus 550s that are kind of like sporty.
1: The big SUV? Yeah.
2: Yeah, yeah. So he's driving that now, and then he's looking for a truck that he'll get into. And then we'll get him a big, black, jacked up truck. But there better not be under anything under the seat.
1: I love it. That's awesome. Luke Bryan, thank you so much. New album, Signs, is out.
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7: 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What is something that eases your mind? 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I want to get your phone call on this. 866-607-8383. Plus, Earl Dibble Jr. is coming in here to give us another week of Dip 'em and Pick 'em. And I've got a whole bunch of good country music to play for you. Here we go. It's After Midnight, hour number 4.

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1: Okay, topic of the hour, asking this question. I want you to call me. I'll put you on the air. I've got my producer, the Ant-Man, sitting with me. And the question is this. What is something that eases your mind? Something that makes you feel a little bit better about the current situation you're in? 866-607-8383.
2: Things that ease my mind as a truck driver, as funny as it may sound, is I go for a drive. I load the side-by-side up, not necessarily a drive, and load the side-by-side up and head out to the desert and blast through the desert at 90 miles an hour and get my head clear, pull over, look at the stars. You know, you might end up 15 miles away from camp in a hurry, so that's what I do to clear my mind, man. You guys be safe out on the road tonight.
1: Yeah, doing a little driving, a little desert driving.
3: I'm going to get out of this truck and ease my mind. I'm going to get in the side-by-side.
1: Yeah.
3: All right.
1: That goes 90 miles an hour?
3: That's pretty cool. I didn't know that.
1: Yeah, it's crazy.
3: Through the desert. I don't know how you clear your mind with all that dust, but oh well.
1: 866-607-8383.
4: Person who I talk to is my wife. She seems like she calms me down, cools me off. And, make me feel like, yeah, okay, everything is okay.
1: Yeah, talking with someone you love like that.
3: That's good.
1: Yeah.
3: Got a good one.
1: Do you have anybody like that?
3: Yeah, my wife. Like that too. Yeah. Coming in here and hanging with you too does that too. We do a podcast when we're doing After Midnight as well.
1: Yeah.
3: And that's always great.
1: Yeah. Talking to somebody you love. 866-607-8383.
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1: I really appreciate you waking up and starting Saturday with me here on After Midnight. 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What has got you up so early on a Saturday? 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
1: 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My name is Daniel Hannon. I am listening from Holbrook, Massachusetts.
0: I sure appreciate you, Daniel. 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

0: It's time for Dip'em and Pick'em with Earl Dibbles Jr. on After Midnight. After
1: Midnight. Week 4 of college football is here, and we got three big games to talk about. Up first, the Texas Longhorn Steers is heading out there to Knoxville to take on the Tennessee Volunteers. Way back when they got together, them Volunteers came to Texas to fight for their independence. This time, it's for a number one place in college football. And if they smart, hey, I don't think Tennessee volunteering to help out them Longhorn Steers, none. It's time they warm up that voice and sing Rocky Top, winner, Tennessee. Up next, Oklahoma Boomer Sooners is heading into the hedges in Atlanta, hunting for Ugga and them Bulldogs. It seems them Sooners got a good defense, and ain't nobody been able to run the ball on offense. And you got to have an offense to score points, you know. Or maybe they'll just have to do that on defense, too. Shoot. Hey, Ugga, you always at least drop one per year, and I think this is it. Boomer. Last one. Texas M&Ms is heading to Death Valley to take on Lane Kiffin's Kitty Cats at LSU. You know Lane went back to his old team that he left and lost? Shoot. The M&Ms lost to Kentucky, too, so both teams got something to prove. Last year, M&Ms went on primetime just like they're doing this year, and they emptied out the whole stadium because they whooped them so bad. Same thing's going to happen again. Winners, M&Ms.
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8: Saturday morning, early risers, what's up? This is After Midnight. I'm your host, Granger Smith. Thank you for making this America's favorite radio program. I've got some good news. Besides the fact that it's Saturday, hang tight, I want to read you that. Plus, there is some Nashville news. Have you heard about it yet? Well, Ann Hudson is coming in here quickly to inform you. Hang tight for all of this. Don't touch that dial.
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2: 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That's why we're bringing the music and the meaning. 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
1: At Hudson Cafe in downtown Detroit, the brightest smile came from an 11-year-old, James Murphy. He volunteers alongside his mom, who works there, greeting guests, carrying water, and just making sure people's day is better. 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His mom and the cafe's owner call him dedicated and hardworking, but James just sees it as a time well spent.
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Have you checked out our After Midnight Instagram lately? It looks completely different than it did just a couple weeks ago. Do you like keeping up with some of your favorite artists? 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It'll take you right to it. 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She drank

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1: Hey, Granger, it's Mr. Ed, the milk caller. On my way to Phoenix with some great California milk, the food deliverers out there. All right. Love your show. Have a great night.
2: 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Thank you for listening to the show while you deliver that milk.

0: 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Ann Hudson coming in with the latest Nashville updates. And what do you have for us today?
1: Oh, this is kind of cool, Granger. Did you see Dasha is taking fans back to where it all started? And you're going to be able to watch from home. I've got that story coming up in your Nashville news next.

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1: So Dasha is heading home for a special live stream concert. It's called Breakthrough Live, Dasha at Dusk. It'll stream on September 30th from the Madonna Inn. Dasha says it's a full circle moment because it's where she first fell in love with music. She's also teasing a lot of new music that she says that she's been dying for fans to hear. You'll be able to watch that show live on Dasha's Twitch channel. So Colt Ford is canceling the rest of his 2026 shows after learning his injuries from last month's tour bus crash were more serious than originally thought. He says he'll need additional surgery after badly injuring his shoulder. It's just another setback after several major health battles in recent years, but Colt says that he plans to be back on the road next year. And in the meantime, he's been working on new music that he hopes to get out to fans soon.
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1: Hey, thank y'all so much for sharing Saturday here with me on After Midnight. 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
7: 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Welcome. I'm Granger Smith, your host. I've got some things that went down on this day in history I want to talk about that I've written down, plus some Nashville news, the latest stories about your favorite stars out there in Nashville with Ann Hudson. All of this here as we get our Saturday rolling. 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

0: 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It was on this day that we had the first televised presidential debate. Do you know who that was between? Hang on, we'll talk about that, plus some other things that went down on this day in history coming up in two songs.
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0: loves talking about history, and he's even got the diploma to prove it. 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
1: On this day, September the 26th, 1820, the famous frontiersman Daniel Boone passed away. 1957, West Side Story opened in Broadway in New York City. 1960, JFK and Nixon faced off in the first ever televised presidential debate. 1962, The Beverly Hillbillies premiered on CBS. 1969, The Brady Bunch premiered on ABC. Also in 1969, The Beatles released their album Abbey Road. Some famous birthdays include actress Olivia Newton-John, actress Linda Hamilton, tennis star Serena Williams, and actor Jim Caviezel. Those are just a few things that went down on this day in history.
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1: 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My number's 866-607-8383. 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
2: Hello, you just asked what had me up this time of the morning. I'm just about to get done with my paper route and actually going to go home and go to bed.
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day, Potts Farm was a place to go. 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King and the Can and the Marlboro Man. Jack and Jim were a few good men. 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Y'all ain't listening. Them old dirt roads.

0: 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Stick around. Ann Hudson is coming up with the latest buzz from Nashville. And give us a tease of what you got coming up.
1: I always love when a superstar stops by, Granger. You know this. And Luke Bryan is going to talk to us about what he does in his spare time when he's not touring and promoting albums. What's he up to? That coming up in your Nashville news next.

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1: a show.
0: Country.
1: It's a community. Country music and conversations that matter. Hang with us till sunrise here on After Midnight with Granger Smith.

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1: Luke Bryan, so busy with your music career. What do you do in your spare time?
2: I've got all this going on, and then I've got a son playing football and really doing well, and I've got a 16-year-old that just got his driver's license and is driving. Oh, praise the Lord, he's okay today, but he's driving around. So life interweaves in and out of these different things, and you just, my thing is just try to find happiness all along the way.
1: Hey, what kind of a car does Luke Bryan's 16-year-old get for a birthday?
2: They both wanted, like, vintage pickup trucks.
1: Yeah.
2: But vintage pickup trucks don't have airbags. They don't have rollover airbags
1: protection.
2: And
1: yeah.
2: Stuff like that. So Tate is driving, you know, those Lexus 550s that are kind of like sporty.
1: The big SUV? Yeah.
2: Yeah, yeah. So he's driving that now, and then he's looking for a truck that he'll get into. And then we'll get him a big, black, jacked up truck. But there better not be under anything under the seat.
1: I love it. That's awesome. Luke Bryan, thank you so much. New album, Signs, is out.
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1: Hey, good morning, y'all. It's Saturday. You're listening to Mornings with Granger. I'm Granger Smith. Let's kick off the weekend with an uplifting story coming up.

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1: Could you use a story that'll make you smile? Well, Granger's got some good news to share now.
0: A couple visiting Philly for their very first Eagles game thought their trip had taken a turn for the worst when they lost a wallet. But Christina, a stadium employee, wasn't about to let that happen. She found the hotel key card inside, tracked the couple down, and hand-delivered the wallet at 2 a.m., even though she was already 15 minutes out of town. The couple tried to thank her with a reward, but Christina donated the money straight to the Eagles Autism Foundation. The story blew up online with fans praising her kindness.
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Happy Saturday. I appreciate you spending part of your weekend here with me on Mornings with Granger. Call me, 866-607-8383. 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

0: 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Stick around. Ann Hudson is coming up with the latest buzz from Nashville. And give us a tease of what you got coming up.
1: I always love when a superstar stops by, Granger. You know this. And Luke Bryan is going to talk to us about what he does in his spare time. When he's not touring and promoting albums, what's he up to? That coming up in your Nashville news next.

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2: Luke Bryan, so busy with your music career. What are you doing in your spare time?
3: I've got all this going on, and then I've got a son playing football and really doing well, and I've got a 16-year-old that just got his driver's license and is driving. Oh, praise the Lord, he's okay today, but he's driving around. So life interweaves in and out of these different things, and you just, my thing is just try to find happiness all along the way.
2: Hey, what kind of a car does Luke Bryan's 16-year-old get for a birthday?
3: They both wanted, like, vintage pickup trucks.
2: Yeah.
3: But vintage pickup trucks don't have airbags, they don't have rollover airbags
2: protection.
3: And
2: yeah.
3: Stuff like that. So Tate is driving, you know, those Lexus 550s that are kind of like sporty.
2: The big SUV? Yeah.
3: Yeah, yeah. So he's driving that now, and then he's looking for a truck that he'll get into. And then we'll get him a big black jacked up truck. But there better not be under anything under the seat.
2: Haha, I love it. That's awesome. Luke Bryan, thank you so much. New album, Signs, is out.
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1: It's time to wake up with Granger Smith. 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
2: Okay, topic of the hour, asking this question. I want you to call me. I'll put you on the air. I've got my producer, the Ant-Man, sitting with me. And the question is this. What is something that eases your mind? Something that makes you feel a little bit better about the current situation you're in? 866-607-8383.
3: Things that ease my mind as a truck driver, as funny as it may sound, is I go for a drive. I load the side-by-side up, not necessarily a drive, and load the side-by-side up and head out to the desert and blast through the desert at 90 miles an hour and get my head clear, pull over, look at the stars. You know, you might end up 15 miles away from camp in a hurry, so that's what I do to clear my mind, man. You guys be safe out on the road tonight.
2: Yeah, doing a little driving, a little desert driving.
4: I'm going to get out of this truck and ease my mind. I'm going to get in the side-by-side.
2: Yeah.
4: All right.
2: That goes 90 miles an hour?
4: That's pretty cool. I didn't know that.
2: Yeah, it's crazy.
4: Through the desert. I don't know how you clear your mind with all that dust, but oh well.
2: 866-607-8383.
5: Well, who I talk to is my wife. She seems like she calms me down, cools me off, and, you know, make me feel like, yeah, okay,

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1: Yeah, talking with someone you love like that.
2: That's good.
1: Yeah.
2: Got a good one.
1: Do you have anybody like that?
2: Yeah, my wife is like that too. Yeah. Coming in here and hanging with you too does that too. We do a podcast when we're doing After Midnight as well.
1: Yeah.
2: And that's always great.
1: Yeah. Talking to somebody you love. 866-607-8383.
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Hey, good morning, y'all. 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
2: Week 4 of college football is here, and we got 3 big games to talk about. Up first, the Texas Longhorn Steers is heading out there to Knoxville to take on the Tennessee Volunteers. Way back when they got together, them Volunteers came to Texas to fight for their independence. This time, it's for a number one place in college football. And if they smart, hey, I don't think Tennessee volunteering to help out them Longhorn Steers, none. It's time they warm up that voice and sang Rocky Top, winner, Tennessee. Up next, Oklahoma Boomer Sooners is heading into the hedges in Atlanta, hunting for Ugga and them Bulldogs. It seems them Sooners got a good defense, and ain't nobody been able to run the ball on offense. And you got to have an offense to score points, you know. Or maybe they'll just have to do that on defense, too. Shoot. Hey, Ugga, you always at least drop one per year, and I think this is it. Boomer. Last one. Texas M&M's is heading to Death Valley to take on Lane Kiffin's Kitty Cats at LSU. You know Lane went back to his old team that he left and lost? Shoot. The M&M's lost to Kentucky, too, so both teams got something to prove. Last year, M&M's went on primetime just like they're doing this year, and they emptied out the whole stadium because they whooped them so bad. Same thing's going to happen again. Winners, M&M's.
1: Yeah, yeah. Dip'em and Pick'em with Earl Dibbles Jr. For more, follow Granger on Instagram at Granger Smith.
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0: 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It was on this day that we had the first televised presidential debate. Do you know who that was between? Hang on, we'll talk about that, plus some other things that went down on this day in history, coming up in two songs.
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1: He loves talking about history, and he's even got the diploma to prove it. 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
0: On this day, September the 26th, 1820, the famous frontiersman Daniel Boone passed away. 1957, West Side Story opened in Broadway in New York City. 1960, JFK and Nixon faced off in the first ever televised presidential debate. 1962, The Beverly Hillbillies premiered on CBS. 1969, The Brady Bunch premiered on ABC. Also in 1969, The Beatles released their album Abbey Road. Some famous birthdays include actress Olivia Newton-John, actress Linda Hamilton, tennis star Serena Williams, and actor Jim Caviezel. Those are just a few things that went down on this day in history.
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Big 95.5. I really appreciate you starting your Saturday with me on Mornings with Granger. 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

0: 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Next up, Ann Hudson joining us to dish out some Nashville news. Ann, what's on deck?
1: Oh, this is kind of cool, Granger. Did you see Dasha is taking fans back to where it all started? And you're going to be able to watch from home. I've got that story coming up in your Nashville news next. On

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1: News from Nashville's Music Row. It's Ann Hudson.
2: So Colt Ford is canceling the rest of his 2026 shows after learning his injuries from last month's tour bus crash were more serious than originally thought. He says he'll need additional surgery after badly injuring his shoulder. It's just another setback after several major health battles in recent years, but Colt says that he plans to be back on the road next year. And in the meantime, he's been working on new music that he hopes to get out to fans soon. So Dasha is heading home for a special live stream concert. It's called Breakthrough Live, Dasha at Dusk. It'll stream on September 30th from the Madonna Inn. Dasha says it's a full circle moment because it's where she first fell in love with music. She's also teasing a lot of new music that she says that she's been dying for fans to hear. You'll be able to watch that show live on Dasha's Twitch channel.
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So what is it in your life that concerns you? We'll talk about this in two songs. 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Yeah.

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1: Hey, Granger. You just posed a question on air, bud, about what concerns me. I would say the biggest thing that concerns me is disappointment in myself and disappointing others. I'm a perfectionist by nature. I've always strived to be the best at everything, and somehow it never measures up inside. Everybody else always seems pretty pleased with my results, or else, you know, seems pleased with me as an individual, but somehow that disappointment is always there in oneself. What would your thoughts be on how you can reconcile that within oneself? It'd be interesting to hear it. Have a good night, buddy.
0: Yee. Thank you for the call, man, and thanks for being so vulnerable in this. It's truth that you're speaking. A lot of us are perfectionists. A lot of us worry about disappointment. And let me this could be a very long answer, and it won't be. Instead, let me give you a piece that to let you chew on for a second. Our hearts are anxious and restless and worrisome and perfectionist, and they will continue to be so until we place our hearts into the hand of the one who made it.
2: Hey, Granger. This is the first time I've ever called in. So your topic for the night is, what is the thing that wakes you up at night? So I am a mom to a girl, autistic son. He is high functioning. He's able to talk, but he does have behaviors, and he can be a lot for somebody who's not his mom and dad. And so what wakes me up at night is thinking about, who's going to take care of him if something happens to mom and dad, or even just one of us, because it's a two-man team. And really, it's kind of a three-part as well, because everything right now is currently high. So, you know, if we can't take care of ourselves and keep ourselves healthy, you know, who's going to do that? You know, how are we going to take care of ourselves? I know I can't be the only special needs parent here, so who worried about these things, and it does keep us up at night.
0: Yeah, thank you for the call. And what you're going through as a mom is something I cannot understand. But my heart does go out for you, and I understand the gravity of what you're saying. And this is why humans forever in history have been tribal people, communal people, people that gather together and live life alongside each other in groups. This is what tribes have always done. And somehow now in 2026, we think we are independent and we could live away from each other. We could live our own lives and, you know, climb our own ladders. And we live separate from family, separate from our close friends. And I'm not blaming you, you know, as you call in and tell me your story. I'm saying more so you're a product of our culture. What we've done, we have separated ourselves from each other and our community. And so the answer has always, to your question, there have always been special needs kids, right? But the answer has always been, well, our tribe will raise the kid. Our community will raise the kid. Our church will raise the kid, you know. It's not until now that we go, it's just me. Who else would do it? That's a very American, very 2026 question. And I sure appreciate you bringing it up. And I'm so sorry you're in this situation.
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2: Week 4 of college football is here, and we got 3 big games to talk about. Up first, the Texas Longhorn Steers is heading out there to Knoxville to take on the Tennessee Volunteers. Way back when they got together, them Volunteers came to Texas to fight for their independence. This time, it's for a number one place in college football. And if they smart, hey, I don't think Tennessee volunteering to help out them Longhorn Steers, none. It's time they warm up that voice and sing Rocky Top, winner, Tennessee. Up next, Oklahoma Boomer Sooners is heading into the hedges in Atlanta, hunting for Ugga and them Bulldogs. It seems them Sooners got a good defense, and ain't nobody been able to run the ball on offense. And you got to have an offense to score points, you know. Or maybe they'll just have to do that on defense, too. Shoot. Hey, Ugga, you always at least drop one per year, and I think this is it. Boomer. Last one. Texas M&Ms is heading to Death Valley to take on Lane Kiffin's Kitty Cats at LSU. You know Lane went back to his old team that he left and lost? Shoot. The M&Ms lost to Kentucky, too, so both teams got something to prove. Last year, M&M's went on primetime just like they're doing this year, and they emptied out the whole stadium because they whooped them so bad. Same thing's going to happen again. Winners, M&M.
1: Yeah, yeah. Dip 'em and pick 'em with Earl Dibbles Jr. For more, follow Granger on Instagram at Granger Smith.
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2: At first, Cody Johnson couldn't even fathom talking in a song instead of singing, but it kind of grew on him. 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

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What else we got here? 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
1: It's Michelle Buckles. I loved hearing about this insight from Cody Johnson. So at first, he could not fathom talking in a song. Because you hear some talking in Horseback. It's not always just singing. But one of his songwriters was like, hold on. Let's talk about this. There's a lot of country artists that do this.
2: And I said, man, I'm not rapping. It's got to be singing. And he said, hold on just a second. He pulls up his phone and he starts pulling out Conway Twitty and... I mean, all these artists that I admired so much, and they talked. He said, go listen to Johnny Cash. Let's go listen to Marty Robbins. And I'm like, go listen to Chris LeDoux. He's like, you're the cowboy talking. It's not like you're up there, yo, yo, yo, what up? You know, I mean, it ain't like you're Beastie Boys or something.
1: Which is so true, because then I think about one of my favorite songs still is Ella and Riley Green, You Look Like You Love Me, and think about all the talking in that one. So, interesting.
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I have got to start watching the new season of The Voice because I have read so much online about the chemistry between Kelly Clarkson and Riley Greene. 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
1: I have just had coffee on the brain all day today. 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Who am I? But I guess Tuesday, I just read, is National Coffee Day. And to celebrate, Krispy Kreme has coffee-flavored glazed donuts, I think today through Tuesday. Now that sounds intriguing. I want to try one of those.

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1: Coming up on Thursday, October 1st, our 2026 iHeartRadio Music Festival. It's going to re-air on Disney Plus and Hulu. Of course, you're going to see this girl, Stella Lefty. Here's Boston.

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1: This just absolutely breaks my heart, and it makes you think, man, there's a lot of people in my life. As much as I'm a good communicator, I'm also a terrible communicator. Like, I can be terrible at answering text messages and calling people back. And then this puts into perspective the people you care about. Man, you've got to make time for them. I was reading how Reba said, "I'll never know why she called me." Reba McEntire got emotional, revealing she actually missed the last call Dolly Parton ever made to her. Just saying that out loud gives me goosebumps. I mean, just puts it into perspective. Like, gotta make time for those we love, you know? Because you just never know.
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1: Well, this makes sense. 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Carrie Underwood could be working on a rock album. I mean, think about all the rock legends over the last 5 years she has shared the stage with. I mean, she has been covering so many awesome rock songs. Well, apparently she might be working on a rock album with none other than Axl Rose.
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Okay, maybe I do have a little buzz, but that's all.

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1: 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It's 5 o'clock somewhere.
0: It's always on 5 in Margaritaville, come to think of it.
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Kenny Chesney officially had his brand new album come out yesterday. It's called Silver Sands Marina. And if you want to see him in 2027, tickets to the Vibe Room Tour officially went on sale yesterday as well.

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1: It's Michelle Buckles. I gotta play you a clip of this. So yesterday, Taylor Swift released 4 new songs. One of them is called Cleveland. And I heard this song and I was like, Taylor, what is this? Like, this is not good. Love you, but what is happening here? It sounds like a song that was written straight for Kayla Nicole, Travis's ex. Here's a little clip.

0: 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I'm like, oh, thank goodness. I'm not alone.
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1: 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Her head's just sitting on the couch. 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
1: On Miranda Lambert's new album, out next week, is a collaboration with Ella Langley. It actually came out today. It's called Snakeskin Boots. Here's a clip.

0: Miranda said Ella is like her soul sister, and this song reminds her of Thelma and Louise. If Thelma and Louise did not go off of a cliff.
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1: This is one of my favorite stories of the week, hands down. Michelle Buckles here, and there is a sheep-a-doodle named Swayze, and the sheep-a-doodle's parents got married. So they put a GoPro on their dog, and he walked down the aisle. He went to the cocktail hour. There was a signature cocktail named after him. He had his own steak at the wedding, all while filming literally everything from his point of view on the GoPro. Like, that is the best way to capture genuine footage ever, and then some. I love that idea. 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
1: Gavin Adcock, it's called Wannabe. He is quickly becoming one of my favorite new artists. Like, I am on such a Gavin Adcock kick right now.

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1: I can only imagine what Riley Green's mom thinks about everything that's happening in his life, all the girls that love him so much. But Riley said his mom is a great sport and kind of laughs it off.
2: My mom has an Instagram, unfortunately, so she sees things that are mentioned. I think she gets some messages. She told me she got some applications for daughter-in-law sent to her in DMs. And she's so funny and has enjoyed the ride that I'm on. You know, I'm sure there's some things she has to kind of look away from every once in a while, like bras going on the stage or whatever it is. She's got a really good outlook on it, and she's got a good sense of humor about it. And I think we both can step back from it and kind of, you know, at least think that this isn't reality. Some of what we do out here is not reality, and people on the internet, things they say is a lot of times just people being funny. So she has a good sense of humor with it and doesn't let it affect her too much.
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1: That was Ella Langley with Choose a Texas. 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

0: big 95.5. Hope it's been a good weekend for you so far. My name's Corey, and you know I work for you, right? 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We're going to go to line 8. What's up?
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Big 95.5. That show's getting the axe this past week. The biggest was probably Sweet Magnolias on Netflix. That's canceled after 5 seasons. Here's Jelly Roll, hands up.

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Can't believe it's already been a week since it went down, our iHeartRadio Music Festival. 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Going to be streaming on Disney Plus and Hulu. Stella Lefty here. She was a part of it. It's Boston.

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1: My name's Corey, and thanks for having us on, Kelly. 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
1: Hope you're enjoying your weekend. 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
1: My name's Corey on the socials at Corey on Radio. And Lisa, thanks for listening. You got your kiddo with you. How old are they?
2: Three.
1: Oh, isn't that known as like the terrible threes?
2: Well, it's terrible twos, but he's getting out of the two phase and going into threes. But he still has his temper tantrums for sure.
1: That sounds terrible. Do you ever look at your husband and be like, this is your fault?
2: Oh my gosh, every day.

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1: This is great. Toys R Us can open up like 120 stores before the holiday season. They're making a comeback. You know, I used to treat that store like Disneyland with shopping carts. It was amazing.

0: 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It seems like a lot of money spent on toilets. My name's Corey, and maybe this is why I just talk on the radio. In New York City, they're experimenting with automated solar-powered public toilets. 17 is going to cost the city $4 million. The crazy thing about these toilets is it has a 10-minute timer per user. So if you're in there for 10 minutes and you haven't left, the doors just open to everybody. Kind of feels like your privacy expires like a parking meter. Then it turns into a live streaming event for the people who stay too long. Okay.
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1: Everyone's leaving LA, so expensive. Eric and I are moving to Georgia to film, which I'm sure Luke Bryan's happy about. And America's Got Talent now considering leaving to either go to Nashville or Georgia.

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2: Well, I didn't eat it while I was driving. 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
1: My name's Corey, and coming up at 28, we got the Summer Olympics in L.A. I wanted to go to that. I looked at ticket prices and said, no, that's not going to happen. In 2032, it's going to be in Brisbane, Australia, and there's already a lot of issues with that. So the river where they're doing canoeing and rowing, there's like 500 crocodiles in that river. Elite athletes, great equipment, and roughly 500 crocodiles. That sounds interesting. It's like a really crazy away game for humans.
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0: Big 95.5. Thanks for having us on this weekend. My name's Corey. You can find me on the TikTok and Gram at Corey on Radio. Matt, how you doing?
1: I'm good. How are you?
0: I'm doing great, Matt. Thanks for asking. What are you up to right now?
1: I'm just driving home, just about there.
0: How long of a commute you got?
1: Hour 15 minutes, hour 20, nothing crazy.
0: Wow, that's not a commute. That is a part-time job. 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